0: Yes, definitely picking up some The Smiths vibes on that new one from Editors. It's called The Rush on XPN, starting the 11 o'clock hour on the new music show. But there's something a little bit different for the band in there, too. Tom Smith, their frontman, is also playing the mandolin. So you've got some more organic sounds in there. And we're getting a new album from Editors October 30th, just before Halloween, called Surface, Echo, and Sound.
1: 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This week from World Stage, it's a sold-out performance from XPN favorite Grace Potter. Do you love me? Do you love me now? Do you love me? Do you love me now? Grace Potter just released her 7th solo album, Trespasser. She's currently on tour opening for Zac Brown Band and plays the Highmark Mann Center Saturday night, August 29th. Grace Potter stops by this Friday for Free at Noon. This week's show with Grace Potter is sold out. 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
0: Grace Potter's new album, Trespasser, just came out on Friday. We'll hear more from it. A song called Run, Baby, Run after this from last week's first impression band, Lost Fire. It's Feeling Fine at XPN.

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Moon, well, it's waving, it's holding and breaking, taking a stand. Best way I can, best way I can, best way I can. Do you want me to hold your hand while I say this? Time is falling, I'm not ageless. Feel the crimes, unbind the pages, break the spines and erase the raising. Is it sound in my mind and spirit? So unkind, when I hear it, I don't believe it, I don't believe it. Despite the odds, it really

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I don't know who I am or who I want to be. 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

0: 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This will break. I just can't. From Alabama Shakes.
1: 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I feel hope coming.
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0: Here's Bruce Springsteen. Highs in the 70s, XPN. We heard She's the One, Meeting Across the River, and Born to Run. From Born to Run, that album was released on this date in 1975. Believe it or not, yeah, your album there at home is 51 years old today.
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0: 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Let's go all the way back to the very first album from the Bachman Turner Overdrive. This is from 1973. It's called Hold Back the Water. 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